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WNRN presents J. Roddy Walston and the Automatic Band at the National in Richmond, Saturday, November 28th. 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
2: 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Piedmont CASA is a proud financial supporter of WNRN. I'm Kate Duvall from Piedmont CASA, here together on WNRN.
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the band Houndmouth's first new album in 5 years is called Lordy and comes out on July 10th. 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
2: 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I'm Carlos Alemán from Scholars Latino Initiative, here together on WNRN.
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2: Hi, I'm Gary Dillon, Chief of the Crozet Volunteer Fire Department. 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I'm Gary Dillon, here together on WNRN.
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0: The Broadberry in Richmond's going to be hosting Deer Tick in November. That show is on the 17th. Mary Singletary is from their new album, Coin-O-Matic. Feist with I Feel It All from The Reminder, and Dan Kroll's new one is Hail Mary. That Winning Streak album is out on October 9th. We have got Gwar coming up on A Decade of Difference in a few minutes, and Breakfield with a new track for us next on WNRN. 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
1: J. Jerome 87's new track and field is on the album The Canyon. That's Joe Newman from Alt J, and that new album has just come out now. Vampire Weekend's Harmony Hall is from Father of the Bride, starting the hour with that track from 2019. We are Lynchburg's 89.9. That's WNRN, and I'm Bob Masago. Thanks so much for listening this morning. Hope you're looking forward to having a great weekend. Hope the weather cooperates with whatever it is you want to do. We're listening to Gwar on A Decade of Difference today, and I have to admit, it's kind of hard. If you're a Gwar fan, you know what I mean. It's kind of hard to find songs that you can really play as part of Decade of Difference, but I tracked down two. We'll hear the second of them later on this hour when we return to A Decade of Difference. Houndmouth has a new album coming in July, and they've got this week's free weekly download. I'll play that for you in the next set. And a new one from Foy Vance on the way on WNRN. 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
1: He started his career in Ireland. Foy Vance now has moved on to Nashville. He's got a new album called The Wake. Here's We Almost Made It.

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0: 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Here's Kat Clyde from the new Mud, Blood, Bone, and Man's World.

0: The Revivalists with their new Heart Stop. It's on Get It On Us, the album coming in late July. Gomez with How We Operate to start the hour. It's WNRN. Did you know you can hear us on your smart speaker? Just tell it to play WNRN. Good morning. I'm Bob Masalgo here with you for another hour, and then I'm out of here for a while. I'm going to be on vacation for about 2 weeks. So Dez and Matt are going to be filling in for me, so you'll have great morning music to keep you through until I'm back. I'm going to head off to Greece and Italy, so really looking forward to that. Now, this hour, we got new music from Fruit Bats and also Francis of Delirium. Mumford & Sons going to be coming to the Commonwealth. I'll tell you when, and I'll play a new song from them next on WNRN.
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0: This is like a live music double bonus. Mumford & Sons playing with Sierra Farrell on this tune. Both of them are coming to the Commonwealth, both coming to Richmond. Sierra Farrell at the Ting Pavilion in Charlottesville on September 8th, and Mumford & Sons at John Paul Jones Arena in Charlottesville on the 20th. Here they are together, Mumford & Sons and Sierra Farrell on here on WNRN.

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0: The Shenandoah Valley's 94.3 is WNRN. Here's Francis of Delirium.

0: Johnny Blue Skies and the Dark Clouds from the new Mutiny After Midnight with Situation. Johnny Blue Skies, also known as Sturgill Simpson. We also heard from the Police, Walking on the Moon. The Shins in there with Australia from 2007's Wincing the Night Away. And Francis of Delirium, new one called It's a Beautiful Life from Run, Run, Pure Beauty. Coming up on Tuesdays on WNRN, you can always hear something new. 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And what we do is mix in some tracks that we play for the very first time throughout the day on Tuesdays. New Music Tuesday, check it out this coming Tuesday. 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Jim Lauderdale up next on WNRN. 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

0: 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So next week, we're going to be starting things off with a band that does have ties to Richmond and was formed. 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
1: Track and field from J. Jerome 87. That's Joe from Alt J, his new side project. The album, The Canyon, is out today. We heard Almond Flowers, new Commonwealth music out of Roanoke. Telephone, the song, released this year. You can learn more about him on Instagram at Almond Flowers, F-L-O-U-R-S. And we heard Bruce Hornsby with Ezra of Vampire Weekend on Memory Palace. Bruce Hornsby and the Noisemakers playing live in the Commonwealth in mid-October. They'll be in Charlottesville and in Newport News. Bruce Hornsby hails from Williamsburg, where you can hear WNRN at 103.3 FM. We're on in Roanoke now at 99.5. 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

0: Daughter of Empire, new from the Minnesota band Humbird. 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And we heard Gary Clark Jr., When I'm Gone. It's Jeff Swetman. Good afternoon. 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
6: 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Good afternoon, everybody. This is Fish Friday here at WNRN. I'm DJ Mark Smith, and I'm trying to turn you on to the rock band Fish. Today's little ditty that I've chosen for you guys is a tune that is both a Trey Anastasio Band song and a Fish song. So when we're talking about Fish, we're talking about a four-man lineup. There's a guitar player, a bass player, a keyboard player, and a drummer. When we're talking about Trey Anastasio Band, we're talking about bass, keys, drummer, guitar, backup singers, and horn section. So it's a much bigger band. Today's tune we're going to play, they say it got its name because Trey played with a side project that he used to be in called 8-inch Fluorescent Tubes. And this song today is called First Tube, and the lore is that this was the first song that he ever played with 8-inch Fluorescent Tubes, i.e. First Tube, 11-9-22, Portland, Maine, with the fellas from Goose.

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3: 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I'm Jeff Sweatman. Good evening. Robin Thompson and Steve Bassett wrote the tune Sweet Virginia Breeze while they were living in Richmond before they played a show at VCU. The first studio version came out in 1978, and in 2015, it was designated the official popular state song of Virginia. Not to be confused with the official traditional state song, Our Great Virginia. We're about to hear a live version the Robin Thompson Band did live at the National in 2010, so it doesn't get much more Richmond than this. Although Robin Thompson was born in Massachusetts, lived in Florida when he was young, but then eventually moved to Richmond going to VCU, and stayed there, was a big part of the scene there, especially in the starting in the late 70s. He was actually in Steel Mill with Bruce Springsteen, his pre-E Street band, for a time. So fascinating story and a great tune here for you, recorded live in Virginia on Take Two at Two.

0: 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It's Metric on 89.9 in Amherst in Madison Heights. 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
2: From NPR, it's World Cafe. Hey, I'm Kaleo. And if you're interested in a British invasion out of Montreal, check out this song from the band Cola. That's new music from their third album called Cost of Living Adjustment. You'll hear Hedge sitting today. Plus, we got new music from Sabrina Teitelbaum, who performs as the indie rock artist Blondshell. It's new music called Heart Has to Work So Hard, and we hope you don't have to work hard to hear it, because that's coming up. And another British band that we're pretty fired up about, they're called West Side Cowboy. Dig that, and we hope you dig it too. You'll hear it today on World Cafe.
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2: Welcome one, welcome all. I'm Kaleo. It's World Cafe. And I have a great new British band for you called West Side Cowboy. And they take their name from a distinctly American tradition, a New York City tradition during the Industrial Revolution, where cowboys would ride in front of trains to prevent citizens who didn't know what trains were from getting run over by them. Try not to get run over by this awesome first song. I know I'm really trying to squeeze a metaphor here out of nothing, but West Side Cowboy, great song called Kick Stones on World Cafe.